0: 24 ore al giorno di musica rock allo stato puro.
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The sly is dead. This cup of yours tastes holy, but a brush with the devil can clear your mind and strengthen your spine.

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0: Taoist monks had good intention playing doctor with what God's got. 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

0: 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We saw divine intervention rattle through the bones of everybody that was ever shot.
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Some will fall in love with life and drink it from a fountain that is pouring like an avalanche coming down the mountain.

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I wanna be a wolf so I can understand, but I don't wanna know what it's

0: 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Nassau and Suffolk County, we up in here. But we gonna take it on over to Queens, to my brothers in the bridge, who's about to run it back.
1: Yo, they go jungle right there.
2: Hey, yo, everybody get back.